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3: Cloudy with a good chance of rain showers or flurries, changing to just a chance of flurries or rain showers late in the evening. Also, the risk of a thunderstorm as well with a low of plus one. Mainly cloudy tomorrow with a high of 11. And for Tuesday, more clouds and a high of 12.
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5: Cloudy with a good chance of rain showers or flurries, changing to just a chance of flurries or rain showers late in the evening. Also, the risk of a thunderstorm as well with a low of plus one. Mainly cloudy tomorrow with a high of 11. And for Tuesday, more clouds and a high of 12.
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5: Cloudy with a good chance of rain showers or flurries, changing to just a chance of flurries or rain showers late in the evening. Also, the risk of a thunderstorm as well with a low of plus one. Mainly cloudy tomorrow with a high of 11. And for Tuesday, more clouds and a high of 12.
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6: Cloudy with a good chance of rain showers or flurries, changing to just a chance of flurries or rain showers late in the evening. Also, the risk of a thunderstorm as well with a low of plus one. Mainly cloudy tomorrow with a high of 11. And for Tuesday, more clouds and a high of 12.
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5: Cloudy with a good chance of rain showers or flurries, changing to just a chance of flurries or rain showers late in the evening. Also, the risk of a thunderstorm as well with a low of plus one. Mainly cloudy tomorrow with a high of 11. And for Tuesday, more clouds and a high of 12.
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5: Cloudy with a good chance of rain showers or flurries, changing to just a chance of flurries or rain showers late in the evening. Also, the risk of a thunderstorm as well with a low of +1. Mainly cloudy tomorrow with a high of 11. And for Tuesday, more clouds and a high of 12.
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2: Cloudy with a good chance of rain showers or flurries, changing to just a chance of flurries or rain showers late in the evening. Also, the risk of a thunderstorm as well with a low of +1. Mainly cloudy tomorrow with a high of 11. And for Tuesday, more clouds and a high of 12.
3: Spring is such a great time of the year. Hit the driving range on Saturday. 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
2: Cloudy with a good chance of rain showers or flurries, changing to just a chance of flurries or rain showers late in the evening. Also, the risk of a thunderstorm as well with a low of +1. Mainly cloudy tomorrow with a high of 11. And for Tuesday, more clouds and a high of 12.
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1: Good morning, I'm Richard Coffin. Flood warnings from the Ministry of Natural Resources and Conservation Authority have been extended to tomorrow in several areas of the district. They include the Lake Nipissing shoreline in North Bay and Callander, Lavaz River downstream of Lakeshore Drive, Parks Creek, the Mattawa River downstream of Herdman Dam, the Upper Ottawa River between Lake Timiskaming and the east boundary of Papineau-Cameron, including the town of Mattawa, and the Lake Tomogamy area. The Conservation Authority says total precipitation from March 1st to April 15th is at 50-year highs. The MNR says the average water level on Lake Nipissing continues to exceed the maximum non-damage level. They add levels remain elevated but stable, with inflows gradually decreasing throughout the week. Water levels in Mattawa are forecasted to remain below the major flood level. Officials continue to advise residents to monitor conditions and prepare accordingly. Two area infrastructure projects are getting underway today. The city says rock scaling work on Castle Street will see the inbound curb lane and sidewalk across from Victoria Street be closed for 3 days. Officials say it's being done to improve slope stability and safety. Meantime, traffic on Four Mile Lake Road between Springdale and Stanley's Road will be reduced to one lane this week for a culvert replacement. The city says one lane will remain open at all times, but delays are expected. Northern leaders, industry partners, and representatives from the province are all in Timmins this week for the Federation of Northern Ontario Municipalities Conference. Over the next 3 days, FNOM says delegates will be taking part in discussions on issues like economic development, housing, infrastructure, healthcare, and more. The Minister's Forum is once again a part of the conference and includes six provincial ministers taking part in a question and answer session on issues impacting the North. FNOM President Dave Plourde says their strength comes from municipalities working together, and this week allows them to continue building relationships while advancing important issues. A subsidy program providing financial assistance to families who transported their kids to school during the Alouette bus line's labor disruptions now available. That from Nipissing Parry Sound Student Transportation, which also says the deadline to apply is Friday, May 29th. The two-month school bus driver's strike ended in late April. Details on the subsidy program can be found on the Student Transportation Services website. And expect to see plenty of wagging tails at four local outdoor rinks over the next several months. The city's designating four of the rinks as off-leash dog areas. The pilot project includes Sage and Green Hill Parks, as well as Kinnett and Police Playgrounds. Officials say rink boards have been gated for spring, summer, and fall, and signage outlining park rules are posted. There's also dog waste bag stations on site. The city says the initiative comes after feedback from residents requesting more accessible off-leash places in different spots in North Bay.
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2: In sports, the Montreal Canadiens have a 2-1 lead in their NHL playoff series against Buffalo after a convincing 6-2 win at home last night. Elsewhere, Anaheim squeezed by Vegas to tie that series at 2. One game tonight as Colorado visits Minnesota with the Avalanche holding a 2-1 series lead. In the PWHL, the Ottawa Charge is returning to the Walter Cup final after a 4-3 double overtime win against Boston. They'll face the winner of tonight's deciding game between defending champion Minnesota and the Montreal Victoire. And the Blue Jays failed to sweep the Angels, falling 6-1 to Anaheim. Toronto is right back at it tonight as they welcome American League East leading Tampa Bay.
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2: A mix of sun and cloud expected today with a high of plus 9. Partly cloudy and cool tonight and overnight, a low of minus 2. Mainly sunny and even warmer tomorrow, a high of 13. At 6:05, it's partly cloudy downtown and 0, feeling like minus 2.
0: The

0: Headstones, and when something stands for nothing. 6:13, good morning and happy Monday. This is Steph filling in for Monahan as we work our way to the Victoria Day long weekend. Hopefully you've got some fun plans ready to go, or maybe you're just planning on enjoying the extra day off. For many, it's the unofficial start to summer, but we all know it's still spring for another month or so. But it's taken a while to get here. Some things may have been delayed. So today I'm opening up the phone and text lines to find out what spring activities have you actually already started? Are you ahead of the game? Are you behind a little bit? Where do things stand? We're looking to find out what spring activities you've already started participating in. You can share your thoughts by phone or text at 705-475-9915. You can also hop on Facebook and let us know there by searching 106.3 JET.
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0: I was about to say, if you're a Game of Thrones fan, you know that behind blue eyes, there's evil lurking, zombies and stuff. Good morning, this is Stefan with you, filling in for Monahan. He's taking the week off. 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
0: A mix of sun and cloud expected today with a high of plus 9. Partly cloudy and cool tonight and overnight with a low of minus 2. Mainly sunny and warmer tomorrow with a high of 13.

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1: Good morning, I'm Richard Coffin. Flood warnings from the Ministry of Natural Resources and Conservation Authority have been extended to tomorrow in several areas of the district. They include the Lake Nipissing shoreline in North Bay and Callander, Lavaz River downstream of Lakeshore Drive, Parks Creek, the Mattawa River downstream of Herdman Dam, the Upper Ottawa River between Lake Timiskaming and the east boundary of Papineau-Cameron, including the town of Mattawa, and the Lake Tomogamy area. The Conservation Authority says total precipitation from March 1st to April 15th is at 50-year highs. The MNR says the average water level on Lake Nipissing continues to exceed the maximum non-damage level. They add levels remain elevated but stable, with inflows gradually decreasing throughout the week. Water levels in Mattawa are forecasted to remain below the major flood level. Officials continue to advise residents to monitor conditions and prepare accordingly. Two area infrastructure projects are getting underway today. The city says rock scaling work on Castle Street will see the inbound curb lane and sidewalk across from Victoria Street be closed for 3 days. Officials say it's being done to improve slope stability and safety. Meantime, traffic on Four Mile Lake Road between Springdale and Stanley's Road will be reduced to one lane this week for a culvert replacement. The city says one lane will remain open at all times, but delays are expected. Northern leaders, industry partners, and representatives from the province are all in Timmins this week for the Federation of Northern Ontario Municipalities Conference. Over the next 3 days, FNOM says delegates will be taking part in discussions on issues like economic development, housing, infrastructure, healthcare, and more. The Minister's Forum is once again a part of the conference and includes six provincial ministers taking part in a question-and-answer session on issues impacting the North. FNOM President Dave Plourde says their strength comes from municipalities working together, and this week allows them to continue building relationships while advancing important issues. A subsidy program providing financial assistance to families who transported their kids to school during the Alouette bus line's labor disruptions now available. That from Nipissing Parry Sound Student Transportation, which also says the deadline to apply is Friday, May 29th. The two-month school bus driver's strike ended in late April. Details on the subsidy program can be found on the Student Transportation Services website. And your dogs have four new places to run, play, and socialize without a leash in North Bay. The city's launching a new pilot project designating four outdoor rinks as off-leash dog areas. The trial locations include Sage and Green Hill Parks, as well as Kinnett and Police Playgrounds. Officials say rink boards have been gated for spring, summer, and fall, and signs outlining park rules are posted. There are also dog waste bag stations on site. The city says the initiative comes after feedback from residents requesting more accessible off-leash places in different spots in North Bay.
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2: In sports, the Montreal Canadiens have a 2-1 lead in their NHL playoff series against Buffalo after a convincing 6-2 win at home last night. Elsewhere, Anaheim squeezed by Vegas to tie that series at 2. One game tonight as Colorado visits Minnesota with the Avalanche holding a 2-1 series lead. In the PWHL, the Ottawa Charge is returning to the Walter Cup final after a 4-3 double overtime win against Boston. They'll face the winner of tonight's deciding game between defending champion Minnesota and the Montreal Victoire. And the Blue Jays failed to sweep the Angels, falling 6-1 to Anaheim. Toronto is right back at it tonight as they welcome American League East leading Tampa Bay.
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2: We are looking at a mix of sun and cloud today with a high of +9. Partly cloudy and cool tonight and overnight with a low of -2. And then that sunshine returns, gets a bit warmer too tomorrow with a high of 13. At 6:33, partly cloudy downtown and +1. Feels like -1. Good morning.
0: Spring. 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

0: fun song to sing along with, to dance along with, just enjoy. That is Grand Funk Railroad, Some Kind of Wonderful, on North Bay's Classics, 106.3 Jet FM. Good morning, this is Steph filling in for Monahan, who's taking the week off, I think, to do some yard work. So in that spirit, today I'm wondering, what spring activities have you already started? You may not have finished them, but you've got them started. You've at least looked at them, considered them, maybe moved a few things around. I've had one campfire so far, which is not bad, but not as many as I'd like to have had by this point. The weather just hasn't been as nice as we'd like, and the schedules haven't always worked out, but I'm really hoping the stars align this coming Victoria Day long weekend for a few of them, but at least I got a start on campfire season, which is the whole point, at least for me in my world. How about you? What sort of spring activities have you already started? You can let us know on our Facebook page at 106.3 Jet, or let me know by phone or text. The number's the same, 705-475-9915.
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0: 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That is Say Hello. 652 1063 Jet FM, North Bay's Classics. This is Steph filling in for Monahan, and it is time for hashtag North Bay Now. This is when we recognize some local awesomeness, and today we wanted to send a Jet FM flyby salute to our friends at Anderson Event Park near Mattawa, who are putting the final touches on their Thunder Valley semi-races, Black Fly Edition, which goes in just a couple days. It's Victoria Day Long Weekend from Friday to Sunday. 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
0: We are looking at a nice couple of days here. Mix of sun and clouds today with a high of plus 9. A few clouds tonight and cooler overnight with a low of minus 2. The sun returns tomorrow. It'll get warmer with a high of 13. At 6:55, it's partly cloudy downtown and plus 1. Feels like minus 1.
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1: Good morning, I'm Richard Coffin. Flood warnings from the Ministry of Natural Resources and Conservation Authority have been extended to tomorrow in several areas of the district. They include the Lake Nipissing shoreline in North Bay and Callander, Lavaz River downstream of Lakeshore Drive, Parks Creek, the Mattawa River downstream of Herdman Dam, the Upper Ottawa River between Lake Timiskaming and the east boundary of Papineau-Cameron, including the town of Mattawa, and the Lake Tomogamy area. The Conservation Authority says total precipitation from March 1st to April 15th is at 50-year highs. The MNR says the average water level on Lake Nipissing continues to exceed the maximum non-damage level. They add levels remain elevated but stable, with inflows gradually decreasing throughout the week. Water levels in Mattawa are forecasted to remain below the major flood level. Officials continue to advise residents to monitor conditions and prepare accordingly. Two area infrastructure projects are getting underway today. The city says rock scaling work on Castle Street will see the inbound curb lane and sidewalk across from Victoria Street be closed for 3 days. Officials say it's being done to improve slope stability and safety. Meantime, traffic on Four Mile Lake Road between Springdale and Stanley's Road will be reduced to one lane this week for a culvert replacement. The city says one lane will remain open at all times, but delays are expected. Northern leaders, industry partners, and representatives from the province are all in Timmins this week for the Federation of Northern Ontario Municipalities Conference. Over the next 3 days, FNOM says delegates will be taking part in discussions on issues like economic development, housing, infrastructure, healthcare, and more. The Ministers Forum is once again a part of the conference and includes six provincial ministers taking part in a question and answer session on issues impacting the North. FNOM President Dave Plourde says their strength comes from municipalities working together, and this week allows them to continue building relationships while advancing important issues. A subsidy program providing financial assistance to families who transported their kids to school during the Alouette bus line's labor disruptions now available. That from Nipissing Parry Sound Student Transportation, which also says the deadline to apply is Friday, May 29th. The two-month school bus driver's strike ended in late April. Details on the subsidy program can be found on the Student Transportation Services website. And expect to see plenty of wagging tails at four local outdoor rinks over the next several months. The city's designating four of the rinks as off-leash dog areas. The pilot project includes Sage and Greenhill Parks, as well as Kinnett and Police Playgrounds. Officials say rink boards have been gated for spring, summer, and fall, and signage outlining park rules are posted. There's also dog waste bag stations on site. The city says the initiative comes after feedback from residents requesting more accessible off-leash places in different spots in North Bay.
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2: In sports, the Montreal Canadiens have a 2-1 lead in their NHL playoff series against Buffalo after a convincing 6-2 win at home last night. Elsewhere, Anaheim squeezed by Vegas to tie that series at 2. One game tonight as Colorado visits Minnesota, with the Avalanche holding a 2-1 series lead. In the PWHL, the Ottawa Charge is returning to the Walter Cup final after a 4-3 double overtime win against Boston. They'll face the winner of tonight's deciding game between defending champion Minnesota and the Montreal Victoire. And the Blue Jays failed to sweep the Angels, falling 6-1 to Anaheim. Toronto is right back at it tonight as they welcome American League East leading Tampa Bay.
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2: We're looking at a mix of sun and cloud today with a high of plus 9. Partly cloudy and cool tonight and overnight, a low of minus 2. Sunny and warmer tomorrow with a high of 13. At 7:03, partly cloudy downtown, a plus 1. Feels like minus 1.

0: 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This is Steph filling in for Monahan this week, and just because he's gone doesn't mean the fun and the qualifying is gone. 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
1: Good morning, I'm Richard Coffin. Flood warnings from the Ministry of Natural Resources and Conservation Authority have been extended to tomorrow in several areas of the district. They include the Lake Nipissing shoreline in North Bay and Callander, Lavaz River downstream of Lakeshore Drive, Parks Creek, the Mattawa River downstream of Herdman Dam, the Upper Ottawa River between Lake Timiskaming and the east boundary of Papineau-Cameron, including the town of Mattawa, and the Lake Tomogamy area. The Conservation Authority says total precipitation from March 1st to April 15th is at 50-year highs. The MNR says the average water level on Lake Nipissing continues to exceed the maximum non-damage level. They add levels remain elevated but stable, with inflows gradually decreasing throughout the week. Water levels in Mattawa are forecasted to remain below the major flood level. Officials continue to advise residents to monitor conditions and prepare accordingly. Two area infrastructure projects are getting underway today. The city says rock scaling work on Castle Street will see the inbound curb lane and sidewalk across from Victoria Street be closed for 3 days. Officials say it's being done to improve slope stability and safety. Meantime, traffic on Four Mile Lake Road between Springdale and Stanley's Road will be reduced to one lane this week for a culvert replacement. The city says one lane will remain open at all times, but delays are expected. Northern leaders, industry partners, and representatives from the province are all in Timmins this week for the Federation of Northern Ontario Municipalities Conference. Over the next 3 days, FNOM says delegates will be taking part in discussions on issues like economic development, housing, infrastructure, healthcare, and more. The Minister's Forum is once again a part of the conference and includes six provincial ministers taking part in a question and answer session on issues impacting the North. FNOM President Dave Plourde says their strength comes from municipalities working together, and this week allows them to continue building relationships while advancing important issues. A subsidy program providing financial assistance to families who transported their kids to school during the Alouette bus line's labor disruptions now available. That from Nipissing Parry Sound Student Transportation, which also says the deadline to apply is Friday, May 29th. The two-month school bus driver's strike ended in late April. Details on the subsidy program can be found on the Student Transportation Services website. And your dogs have four new places to run, play, and socialize without a leash in North Bay. The city's launching a new pilot project designating four outdoor rinks as off-leash dog areas. The trial locations include Sage and Green Hill Parks, as well as Kinnett and Police Playgrounds. Officials say rink boards have been gated for spring, summer, and fall, and signs outlining park rules are posted. There are also dog waste bag stations on site. The city says the initiative comes after feedback from residents requesting more accessible off-leash places in different spots in North Bay.
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4: In sports, the Montreal Canadiens have a 2-1 lead in their NHL playoff series against Buffalo after a convincing 6-2 win at home last night. Elsewhere, Anaheim squeezed by Vegas to tie that series at 2. One game tonight as Colorado visits Minnesota with the Avalanche holding a 2-1 series lead. In the PWHL, the Ottawa Charge is returning to the Walter Cup final after a 4-3 double overtime win against Boston. They'll face the winner of tonight's deciding game between defending champion Minnesota and the Montreal Victoire. And the Blue Jays failed to sweep the Angels, falling 6-1 to Anaheim. Toronto is right back at it tonight as they welcome American League East leading Tampa Bay.
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4: A mix of sun and cloud expected today with a high of plus 9. Partly cloudy and cool tonight and overnight, a low of minus 2. Mainly sunny and warmer tomorrow with a high of 13. At 7:34, partly cloudy downtown and plus 1. Feels like minus 2.
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0: One of those spring and summer feeling kind of classics from Dobie Gray. That is Drift Away on 106.3 Jet FM, North Bay's Classics. 7:42 is Steph filling in for Monahan, who's taking the week off. The official spring opening of the North Bay Farmers Market is happening this Saturday. They are back at their outdoor location at the museum on Ferguson Street. They'll have over 40 vendors on hand featuring local handmade favorites, fresh flavors, and quite a bit more, which we'll have a chance to talk with some of the organizers later on this week. Enjoy outdoor shopping once again this Saturday from 9:30 a.m. until 1:30 p.m. at the North Bay Farmers Market at the Museum on Ferguson Street.
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0: Classic from Edwin Collins and A Girl Like You. 7:53. Good morning and happy Monday. 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
0: We're expecting a mix of sun and cloud today with a high of plus 9. Partly cloudy and cool tonight and overnight, a low of minus 2. And then mainly sunny and warmer tomorrow, a high of 13. At 7:56. Partly cloudy downtown and steady at plus 1, feeling like minus 2.
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1: Good morning, I'm Richard Coffin. Flood warnings for the Ministry of Natural Resources and Conservation Authority have been extended to tomorrow in several areas of the district. They include the Lake Nipissing shoreline in North Bay and Callander, Lavaz River downstream of Lakeshore Drive, Parks Creek, the Mattawa River downstream of Herdman Dam, the Upper Ottawa River between Lake Timiskaming and the east boundary of Papineau-Cameron, including the town of Mattawa, and the Lake Temagami area. The Conservation Authority says total precipitation from March 1st to April 15th is at 50-year highs. The MNR says the average water level on Lake Nipissing continues to exceed the maximum non-damage level. They add levels remain elevated but stable, with inflows gradually decreasing throughout the week. Water levels in Mattawa are forecasted to remain below the major flood level. Officials continue to advise residents to monitor conditions and prepare accordingly. Two area infrastructure projects are getting underway today. The city says rock scaling work on Castle Street will see the inbound curb lane and sidewalk across from Victoria Street be closed for 3 days. Officials say it's being done to improve slope stability and safety. Meantime, traffic on Four Mile Lake Road between Springdale and Stanley's Road will be reduced to one lane this week for a culvert replacement. The city says one lane will remain open at all times, but delays are expected. Northern leaders, industry partners, and representatives from the province are all in Timmins this week for the Federation of Northern Ontario Municipalities Conference. Over the next 3 days, FNOM says delegates will be taking part in discussions on issues like economic development, housing, infrastructure, healthcare, and more. The Ministers' Forum is once again a part of the conference and includes six provincial ministers taking part in a question and answer session on issues impacting the North. FNOM President Dave Plourd says their strength comes from municipalities working together, and this week allows them to continue building relationships while advancing important issues. A subsidy program providing financial assistance to families who transported their kids to school during the Alouette bus line's labor disruptions now available. That from Nipissing Parry Sound Student Transportation, which also says the deadline to apply is Friday, May 29th. The two-month school bus driver's strike ended in late April. Details on the subsidy program can be found on the Student Transportation Services website. And expect to see plenty of wagging tails at four local outdoor rinks over the next several months. The city's designating four of the rinks as off-leash dog areas. The pilot project includes Sage and Greenhill Parks, as well as Kinnett and Police Playgrounds. Officials say rink boards have been gated for spring, summer, and fall, and signage outlining park rules are posted. There's also dog waste bag stations on site. The city says the initiative comes after feedback from residents requesting more accessible off-leash places in different spots in North Bay.
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4: In sports, the Montreal Canadiens have a 2-1 lead in their NHL playoff series against Buffalo after a convincing 6-2 win at home last night. Elsewhere, Anaheim squeezed by Vegas to tie that series at 2. One game tonight as Colorado visits Minnesota, with the Avalanche holding a 2-1 series lead. In the PWHL, the Ottawa Charge is returning to the Walter Cup final after a 4-3 double overtime win against Boston. They'll face the winner of tonight's deciding game between defending champion Minnesota and the Montreal Victoire. And the Blue Jays failed to sweep the Angels, falling 6-1 to Anaheim. Toronto is right back at it tonight as they welcome American League East leading Tampa Bay.
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4: While so far it's been leaning on the cloud side, we are expecting a mix of sun and cloud today with a high of +9. Partly cloudy and cool tonight and overnight with a low of -2. And then mainly sunny and warmer tomorrow, a high of 13. At 8:04, partly cloudy downtown and +1. Feels like -2.

0: That is Canadian Sam Roberts and his big hit, Brother Down. 8:13, this is Steph filling in for Monahan and the North Bay Regional Health Center Foundation's Our Hospital 50-50 fundraiser for May continues. 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

0: Hey, have you got a second? 1 second. That's it. We play 1 second of a classic song. You name it. 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
1: Oh, yeah, we're bringing it back. 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This time for an exclusive VIP table for you and nine of your friends. Up-and-coming Canadian band The Needful are going to be playing at Moose's Cookhouse Saturday, June 6th. And you can be exclusively seated perfectly. And then you'll also get some swag from The Needful, from Jet FM, and a grand old time along with some appetizers. But it is time. First, you've got to qualify. We are taking caller number two. 705-475-9915. The lines are open now.
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1: We do have a mix of sun and cloud in the forecast for today with a high of +9. Partly cloudy and cool tonight and overnight.

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1: Good morning, I'm Richard Coffin. Flood warnings from the Ministry of Natural Resources and Conservation Authority have been extended to tomorrow in several areas of the district. They include the Lake Nipissing shoreline in North Bay and Callander, Lavaz River downstream of Lakeshore Drive, Parks Creek, the Mattawa River downstream of Herdman Dam, the Upper Ottawa River between Lake Timiskaming and the east boundary of Papineau-Cameron, including the town of Mattawa, and the Lake Temagami area. The Conservation Authority says total precipitation from March 1st to April 15th is at 50-year highs. The MNR says the average water level on Lake Nipissing continues to exceed the maximum non-damage level. They add levels remain elevated but stable, with inflows gradually decreasing throughout the week. Water levels in Mattawa are forecasted to remain below the major flood level. Officials continue to advise residents to monitor conditions and prepare accordingly. Two area infrastructure projects are getting underway today. The city says rock scaling work on Castle Street will see the inbound curb lane and sidewalk across from Victoria Street be closed for 3 days. Officials say it's being done to improve slope stability and safety. Meantime, traffic on Four Mile Lake Road between Springdale and Stanley's Road will be reduced to one lane this week for a culvert replacement. The city says one lane will remain open at all times, but delays are expected. Northern leaders, industry partners, and representatives from the province are all in Timmins this week for the Federation of Northern Ontario Municipalities Conference. Over the next 3 days, FNOM says delegates will be taking part in discussions on issues like economic development, housing, infrastructure, healthcare, and more. The Ministers Forum is once again a part of the conference and includes six provincial ministers taking part in a question and answer session on issues impacting the North. FNOM President Dave Plourde says their strength comes from municipalities working together, and this week allows them to continue building relationships while advancing important issues. A subsidy program providing financial assistance to families who transported their kids to school during the Alouette bus line's labor disruptions now available. That from Nipissing Parry Sound Student Transportation, which also says the deadline to apply is Friday, May 29th. The two-month school bus driver's strike ended in late April. Details on the subsidy program can be found on the Student Transportation Services website. And your dogs have four new places to run, play, and socialize without a leash in North Bay. The city's launching a new pilot project designating four outdoor rinks as off-leash dog areas. The trial locations include Sage and Green Hill Parks, as well as Kinnett and Police Playgrounds. Officials say rink boards have been gated for spring, summer, and fall, and signs outlining park rules are posted. There are also dog waste bag stations on site. The city says the initiative comes after feedback from residents requesting more accessible off-leash places in different spots in North Bay.
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2: In sports, the Montreal Canadiens have a 2-1 lead in their NHL playoff series against Buffalo after a convincing 6-2 win at home last night. Elsewhere, Anaheim squeezed by Vegas to tie that series at 2. One game tonight as Colorado visits Minnesota with the Avalanche holding a 2-1 series lead. In the PWHL, the Ottawa Charge is returning to the Walter Cup final after a 4-3 double overtime win against Boston. They'll face the winner of tonight's deciding game between defending champion Minnesota and the Montreal Victoire. And the Blue Jays failed to sweep the Angels, falling 6-1 to Anaheim. Toronto is right back at it tonight as they welcome American League East leading Tampa Bay.
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2: We're looking at a mix of sun and cloud in the forecast today with a high of plus 9. Partly cloudy and cool tonight and overnight, low of minus 2. And mainly sunny tomorrow with a high of 13. At 8:33, partly cloudy downtown and plus 1.
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4: Hey, winter, do the right thing. Leave before this gets awkward.

0: classic from Pink Floyd, Hey You. It's 8:42. Good morning. This is Steph in with you, filling in for Monahan, who's taking the week off. And we have got our Name That Mach 1 Classic caller on standby, getting ready to see if they can identify the one-second clip of a classic song to qualify for our Made and Played in Canada VIP prize pack. And we'll give them a chance to do that right after these.
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0: Janet Lynch of North Bay joins us on the line. Congratulations, Janice. You're caller number two.
8: Good morning.
0: We have a 3-2-1 countdown of beeps. That'll be followed by 1 second of a classic song, which ends with another beep. And then you've got 10 seconds to identify the title of the song or the band. One or the other will work. If you do that correctly, you'll qualify for a Made and Played in Canada VIP table for 10 with appetizers and a whole lot more swag and merchandise for up-and-coming band The Needful, June 6th at Moose's Cookhouse. You think you've got 9 people you can bring with you?
8: I think so.
0: Awesome. All right, you ready to do this?
8: I am.
0: Here we go.
8: Machine.
0: Janet, what do you think?
8: I have no idea.
0: Oh. We're going to let it tick down.
8: No clue.
0: That was I Love Rock and Roll by Joan Jett and the Blackhearts. It's not a problem. We're going to be playing this for a couple of weeks, so you'll have a chance to qualify again, okay?
8: All right, thanks.
0: Have a great Monday.
8: You too. Bye.
0: Another chance to play Name That Mach 1 Classic tomorrow morning, but for now, here is this morning's song, I Love Rock and Roll, by Joan Jett and the Blackhearts, on North Bay's Classics 106.3 Jet FM.

0: 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This is Steph filling in for Monahan, and it is time for Hashtag North Bay Now. This is when we recognize some local awesomeness, and today we wanted to send a Jet FM flyby salute to our friends at Anderson Event Park near Mattawa, who are putting the final touches on their Thunder Valley Semi Races Black Fly Edition, which goes in just a couple days. It's Victoria Day long weekend from Friday to Sunday. 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
0: We're still calling for a mix of sun and cloud today with a high of +9. Partly cloudy skies and cooler tonight and overnight with a low of -2. Mainly sunny and warm tomorrow with a high of 13. At 8:56, partly cloudy downtown, and +1, feels like -2.
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1: Good morning, I'm Richard Coffin. Flood warnings from the Ministry of Natural Resources and Conservation Authority have been extended to tomorrow in several areas of the district. They include the Lake Nipissing shoreline in North Bay and Callander, Lavaz River downstream of Lakeshore Drive, Parks Creek, the Mattawa River downstream of Herdman Dam, the Upper Ottawa River between Lake Timiskaming and the east boundary of Papineau-Cameron, including the town of Mattawa, and the Lake Temagamie area. The Conservation Authority says total precipitation from March 1st to April 15th is at 50-year highs. The MNR says the average water level on Lake Nipissing continues to exceed the maximum non-damage level. They add levels remain elevated but stable, with inflows gradually decreasing throughout the week. Water levels in Mattawa are forecasted to remain below the major flood level. Officials continue to advise residents to monitor conditions and prepare accordingly. Two area infrastructure projects are getting underway today. The city says rock scaling work on Castle Street will see the inbound curb lane and sidewalk across from Victoria Street be closed for 3 days. Officials say it's being done to improve slope stability and safety. Meantime, traffic on Four Mile Lake Road between Springdale and Stanley's Road will be reduced to one lane this week for a culvert replacement. The city says one lane will remain open at all times, but delays are expected. Northern leaders, industry partners, and representatives from the province are all in Timmins this week for the Federation of Northern Ontario Municipalities Conference. Over the next 3 days, FNOM says delegates will be taking part in discussions on issues like economic development, housing, infrastructure, healthcare, and more. The Ministers Forum is once again a part of the conference and includes six provincial ministers taking part in a question and answer session on issues impacting the North. FNOM President Dave Plourde says their strength comes from municipalities working together, and this week allows them to continue building relationships while advancing important issues. A subsidy program providing financial assistance to families who transported their kids to school during the Alouette bus line's labor disruptions now available. That from Nipissing Parry Sound Student Transportation, which also says the deadline to apply is Friday, May 29th. The two-month school bus driver's strike ended in late April. Details on the subsidy program can be found on the Student Transportation Services website. And expect to see plenty of wagging tails at four local outdoor rinks over the next several months. The city's designating four of the rinks as off-leash dog areas. The pilot project includes Sage and Greenhill Parks, as well as Kinnett and Police Playgrounds. Officials say rink boards have been gated for spring, summer, and fall, and signage outlining park rules are posted. There's also dog waste bag stations on site. The city says the initiative comes after feedback from residents requesting more accessible off-leash places in different spots in North Bay.
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2: In sports, the Montreal Canadiens have a 2-1 lead in their NHL playoff series against Buffalo after a convincing 6-2 win at home last night. Elsewhere, Anaheim squeezed by Vegas to tie that series at 2. One game tonight as Colorado visits Minnesota with the Avalanche holding a 2-1 series lead. In the PWHL, the Ottawa Charge is returning to the Walter Cup final after a 4-3 double overtime win against Boston. They'll face the winner of tonight's deciding game between defending champion Minnesota and the Montreal Victoire. And the Blue Jays failed to sweep the Angels, falling 6-1 to Anaheim. Toronto is right back at it tonight as they welcome American League East leading Tampa Bay.
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2: A mix of sun and cloud expected today with a high of +9. Partly cloudy and cool tonight and overnight with a low of -2. Mainly sunny and warmer tomorrow with a high of 13.
0: The green

Another classic, this time from 38 Special, their 1984 hit, Teacher, Teacher. Good morning and happy Monday. This is Steph filling in for Monahan as we work our way to the Victoria Day long weekend. Hopefully you've got some fun plans ready to go, or maybe you're just planning on enjoying the extra day off. For many, it's the unofficial start to summer, but we all know it's still spring for another month or so. But it's taken a while to get here. Some things may have been delayed. So today I'm opening up the phone and text lines to find out what spring activities have you actually already started. Are you ahead of the game? Are you behind a little bit? Where do things stand? We're looking to find out what spring activities you've already started participating in. You can share your thoughts by phone or text at 705-475-9915. You can also hop on Facebook and let us know there by searching 106.3 Jet.

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0: Jet FM weather. A mix of sun and cloud expected today with a high of +9. Partly cloudy and cool tonight and overnight with a low of -2. Mainly sunny and warmer tomorrow with a high of 13.
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0: 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This is Steph filling in for Monahan, and this weekend is the Maylong weekend. That means it's all dirt and diesel when Thunder Valley Semi races. 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Fresh off their 2025 Blue Collar Country Tour, it's Thunder Valley Semi Races this coming weekend. It's the Black Fly Edition. 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
0: A mix of sun and cloud expected today with a high of +9. Partly cloudy and cool tonight and overnight with a low of -2. Mainly sunny and warmer tomorrow with a high of 13.
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6: A mix of sun and cloud expected today with a high of plus 9. Partly cloudy and cool tonight and overnight with a low of minus 2. Mainly sunny and warmer tomorrow with a high of 13.
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6: A mix of sun and cloud expected today with a high of plus 9. Partly cloudy and cool tonight and overnight with a low of minus 2. Mainly sunny and warmer tomorrow with a high of 13.
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5: Jet FM weather. A mix of sun and cloud expected today with a high of plus 9. Partly cloudy and cool tonight and overnight with a low of minus 2. Mainly sunny and warmer tomorrow with a high of 13.
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10: A mix of sun and cloud expected today with a high of plus 9. Partly cloudy and cool tonight and overnight with a low of minus 2. Mainly sunny and warmer tomorrow with a high of 13.
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1: Hello and good afternoon. I'm Brad Obey. Several infrastructure projects are lined up for spring and summer at North Bay's wastewater treatment plant, with work starting this week. With most of the work taking place within the plant's property limits, the city says minimal impacts are expected in the surrounding area. However, residents may notice increased construction activity, including periodic noise and minor traffic disruptions along Memorial Drive and the Kate Pace Way. The project includes rehabilitating the administrative building, replacing a roof, and wastewater system upgrades. Another major upgrade is planned for the fall and involves replacing a key intake component that manages how wastewater enters the facility. A heads up, if you normally venture down Jane Street, it'll be closed during the day this week between Durrell and Bloom Streets to allow for sidewalk replacement work. The city says traffic will be managed in stages. From 7 to 9 in the morning, one lane will remain open before the entire road is shut down until 2:45 in the afternoon. That's when one lane will reopen until 4. The stretch of Jane will then close again between 4 and 7 if needed. The city says local access for residents will be maintained throughout the project, and asphalt repairs will follow the sidewalk replacement work. A new festival at North Bay's waterfront will help celebrate Canadian Multiculturalism Day on June 27th. Nipissing Arts and Culture says the inaugural One North Festival builds on Fiesta Latina and the Afro-Caribbean Festival, bringing a global village to the Kiwanis Bandshell. Organizers are looking for performers, vendors, community groups, and nonprofits to get involved. For more information, you can visit the link at mynorthbaynow.com. Traffic enforcement and education are two ways city police are marking this Police Week and Canada Road Safety Week. The North Bay Police Service says officers will be focused on aggressive, distracted, and impaired driving, along with seatbelt compliance and pedestrian safety. They say auxiliary officers will also be going throughout the community providing information on the CamSafe program. On Thursday, area police, fire, paramedics, and victim services will be at Northgate for a community information event. The provincial theme for the week is protecting Ontario through service. And the province is allowing pharmacists to give additional vaccines for 6 diseases and prescribe for 9 more common ailments starting this July. The vaccines include tetanus, RSV, shingles, and more. Right now, they're only available through a visit to the doctor's office, walk-in clinic, or other clinical settings. Common ailments they'll also be able to assess and prescribe medication for include calluses and corns, dry eye, nasal congestion, and warts. It'll bring the total expanded number up to 33. The province says the move will improve access to care and reduce pressure on the health care system.
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1: In sports, Montreal can make it an all-Canadian Pete WHL final with a win over Minnesota tonight in the fifth and deciding game of their playoff series. The winner will play Ottawa for the Walter Cup. In the NHL playoffs, Colorado is in Minnesota tonight. The Avalanche lead the series 2-1. In baseball, the Blue Jays are home to Tampa Bay this evening. First pitch is just after 7.
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2: A mix of sun and cloud expected today with a high of +9. Partly cloudy and cool tonight and overnight with a low of -2. Mainly sunny and warmer tomorrow with a high of 13.
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0: 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Opioid-related deaths are impacting our communities. 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
2: Jet FM weather. A mix of sun and cloud expected today with a high of plus 9. Partly cloudy and cool tonight and overnight with a low of minus 2. Mainly sunny and warmer tomorrow with a high of 13.
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6: A mix of sun and cloud expected today with a high of plus 9. Partly cloudy and cool tonight and overnight with a low of minus 2. Mainly sunny and warmer tomorrow with a high of 13.
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3: A mix of sun and cloud expected today with a high of plus 9. Partly cloudy and cool tonight and overnight with a low of minus 2. Mainly sunny and warmer tomorrow with a high of 13.
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3: A mix of sun and cloud expected today with a high of plus 9. Partly cloudy and cool tonight and overnight with a low of minus 2. Mainly sunny and warmer tomorrow with a high of 13.
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3: A mix of sun and cloud expected today with a high of plus 9. Partly cloudy and cool tonight and overnight with a low of minus 2. Mainly sunny and warmer tomorrow with a high of 13.
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4: A mix of sun and cloud expected today with a high of plus 9. Partly cloudy and cool tonight and overnight with a low of minus 2. Mainly sunny and warmer tomorrow with a high of 13.
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Such an incredible guitarist and Canadian too. It's Jeff Healy. See the Light on 106.3 Jet FM. It looks like recently in South Korea, there was hundreds gathered by the Yon River to have a power nap contest. So I guess they were competing to see who could have the deepest nap or the deepest sleep. We'll tell you more about this later in the show. Hey, what would you be willing to do to go and see your favorite artist performing live? Like, this was a question that PayPal was asking people, or there was a PayPal survey where they were asking similar questions and got some interesting results from that survey. We'll talk about that too. We'll talk about some of the awesome events coming up around town in the area. So let's get things going here with The Cure. It's Friday.

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7: A mix of sun and cloud expected today with a high of plus 9. Partly cloudy and cool tonight and overnight with a low of minus 2. Mainly sunny and warmer tomorrow with a high of 13.
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0: Kinks Classic Lola on 106.3 Jet FM. And just yesterday, this past Sunday, we debuted a new radio show, the Made and Played in Canada radio show. And that was the first of many. 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
8: A mix of sun and cloud expected today with a high of plus 9. Partly cloudy and cool tonight and overnight with a low of minus 2. Mainly sunny and warmer tomorrow with a high of 13.
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1: Hello and good afternoon. I'm Brad Obang. Several infrastructure projects are lined up for spring and summer at North Bay's wastewater treatment plant, with work starting this week. With most of the work taking place within the plant's property limits, the city says minimal impacts are expected in the surrounding area. However, residents may notice increased construction activity, including periodic noise and minor traffic disruptions along Memorial Drive and the Kate Pace Way. The project includes rehabilitating the administrative building, replacing a roof, and wastewater system upgrades. Another major upgrade is planned for the fall and involves replacing a key intake component that manages how wastewater enters the facility. A heads up, if you normally venture down Jane Street, it'll be closed during the day this week between Durrell and Bloom Streets to allow for sidewalk replacement work. The city says traffic will be managed in stages. From 7 to 9 in the morning, one lane will remain open before the entire road is shut down until 2:45 in the afternoon. That's when one lane will reopen until 4. The stretch of Jane will then close again between 4 and 7 if needed. The city says local access for residents will be maintained throughout the project, and asphalt repairs will follow the sidewalk replacement work. A new festival at North Bay's waterfront will help celebrate Canadian Multiculturalism Day on June 27th. Nipissing Arts and Culture says the inaugural One North Festival builds on Fiesta Latina and the Afro-Caribbean Festival, bringing a global village to the Kiwanis Bandshell. Organizers are looking for performers, vendors, community groups, and nonprofits to get involved. For more information, you can visit the link at mynorthbaynow.com. Traffic enforcement and education are two ways city police are marking this Police Week and Canada Road Safety Week. The North Bay Police Service says officers will be focused on aggressive, distracted, and impaired driving, along with seatbelt compliance and pedestrian safety. They say auxiliary officers will also be going throughout the community providing information on the CAM Safe program. On Thursday, area police, fire, paramedics, and victim services will be at Northgate for a community information event. The provincial theme for the week is Protecting Ontario Through Service. And the province is allowing pharmacists to give additional vaccines for 6 diseases and prescribe for 9 more common ailments starting this July. The vaccines include tetanus, RSV, shingles, and more. Right now, they're only available through a visit to the doctor's office, walk-in clinic, or other clinical settings. Common ailments they'll also be able to assess and prescribe medication for include calluses and corns, dry eye, nasal congestion, and warts. It'll bring the total expanded number up to 33. The province says the move will improve access to care and reduce pressure on the health care system.
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1: In sports, Montreal can make it an all-Canadian Pete WHL final with a win over Minnesota tonight in the fifth and deciding game of their playoff series. The winner will play Ottawa for the Walter Cup. In the NHL playoffs, Colorado is in Minnesota tonight. The Avalanche lead the series 2-1. In baseball, the Blue Jays are home to Tampa Bay this evening. First pitch is just after 7.
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1: Partly cloudy and a low of -1 tonight. Mainly sunny tomorrow with a high of 11.

0: Little Miss Can't Be Wrong by the Spin Doctors on 106.3 Jet FM. And how far would you go, or what would you be willing to do to go and see your favorite artist performing live? Like, there was actually a surprising number of people who were willing to cut everyday spending in order to do that. They found this in a survey that was done by PayPal. They found that 1 in 10 people would actually trim their grocery budget to afford tickets, while others would even pause streaming or skip dining out, cut shopping or cancel nights out with friends. Some even would ditch their dating apps or social media for a month if it helped. And 38% said they plan to attend a concert or festival this year. And the tickets these days, they're not cheap either. A lot of the younger fans said they're prepared to spend $500 or more on concert tickets this year. And this just has me missing the good old days, like before my time. But I see some of the ticket stubs from back in the day. We were talking paying around like $6 to go see some of the best bands ever, bands like Led Zeppelin. So what happened? Because that sounds like a dream come true.
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5: Partly cloudy and a low of minus 1 tonight. Mainly sunny tomorrow with a high of 11.
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6: Partly cloudy and a low of minus one tonight. Mainly sunny tomorrow with a high of 11.
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1: Hello and good afternoon. I'm Brad Obang. Several infrastructure projects are lined up for spring and summer at North Bay's wastewater treatment plant, with work starting this week. With most of the work taking place within the plant's property limits, the city says minimal impacts are expected in the surrounding area. However, residents may notice increased construction activity, including periodic noise and minor traffic disruptions along Memorial Drive and the Kate Pace Way. The project includes rehabilitating the administrative building, replacing a roof, and wastewater system upgrades. Another major upgrade is planned for the fall and involves replacing a key intake component that manages how wastewater enters the facility. A heads up, if you normally venture down Jane Street, it'll be closed during the day this week between Durrell and Bloom Streets to allow for sidewalk replacement work. The city says traffic will be managed in stages. From 7 to 9 in the morning, one lane will remain open before the entire road is shut down until 2:45 in the afternoon. That's when one lane will reopen until 4. The stretch of Jane will then close again between 4 and 7 if needed. The city says local access for residents will be maintained throughout the project, and asphalt repairs will follow the sidewalk replacement work. A new festival at North Bay's waterfront will help celebrate Canadian Multiculturalism Day on June 27th. Nipissing Arts and Culture says the inaugural One North Festival builds on Fiesta Latina and the Afro-Caribbean Festival, bringing a global village to the Kiwanis Bandshell. Organizers are looking for performers, vendors, community groups, and nonprofits to get involved. For more information, you can visit the link at mynorthbaynow.com. Traffic enforcement and education are two ways city police are marking this Police Week and Canada Road Safety Week. The North Bay Police Service says officers will be focused on aggressive, distracted, and impaired driving, along with seatbelt compliance and pedestrian safety. They say auxiliary officers will also be going throughout the community providing information on the CAM Safe program. On Thursday, area police, fire, paramedics, and victim services will be at Northgate for a community information event. The provincial theme for the week is Protecting Ontario Through Service. And the province is allowing pharmacists to give additional vaccines for 6 diseases and prescribe for 9 more common ailments starting this July. The vaccines include tetanus, RSV, shingles, and more. Right now, they're only available through a visit to the doctor's office, walk-in clinic, or other clinical settings. Common ailments they'll also be able to assess and prescribe medication for include calluses and corns, dry eye, nasal congestion, and warts. It'll bring the total expanded number up to 33. The province says the move will improve access to care and reduce pressure on the health care system.
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1: In sports, Montreal can make it an all-Canadian Pete WHL final with a win over Minnesota tonight in the fifth and deciding game of their playoff series. The winner will play Ottawa for the Walter Cup. In the NHL playoffs, Colorado is in Minnesota tonight. The Avalanche lead the series 2-1. In baseball, the Blue Jays are home to Tampa Bay this evening. First pitch is just after 7.
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1: Partly cloudy and a low of -1 tonight. Mainly sunny tomorrow with a high of 11.

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0: 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And hopefully you caught the Made and Played in Canada radio show this past Sunday. We just debuted that one, a brand new radio show on our station. And that one's all about introducing fresh Canadian music to new audiences. So we hope you hear it at some point. 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
4: Partly cloudy and a low of minus one tonight. Mainly sunny tomorrow with a high of 11.
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0: And Forder Classic on 106.3 Jet FM. This seems like a fitting thing to talk about on a Monday. I was reading here that recently hundreds gathered by the Han River in South Korea for a city-run power nap contest. So actually the third annual event, or third time they've done this, the city inviting tired residents to just lay down and compete for the deepest nap. People show up in their pajamas or their with those eye cover things you wear at night. I think they're called a sleep mask or an eye mask. Some people wearing robes, royal style robes even. Some koala onesies were spotted there. And all were hoping to prove their rest skills. And I guess to judge who has the deepest sleep or the deepest nap. They actually monitored for calm heart rates while these people dozed off on the grass. And the winner was a man in his 80s with a 37-year-old office worker finishing second. And I've kind of been prepared for this event my whole life. I think next year I might have to find a way to get to South Korea and compete.
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5: Partly cloudy and a low of minus one tonight. Mainly sunny tomorrow with a high of 11.
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7: Partly cloudy and a low of minus one tonight. Mainly sunny tomorrow with a high of 11.
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0: 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Opioid-related deaths are impacting our communities. 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
7: Partly cloudy and a low of -1 tonight. Mainly sunny tomorrow with a high of 11.
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2: Partly cloudy and a low of minus 1 tonight. Mainly sunny tomorrow with a high of 11.
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4: Partly cloudy and a low of minus one tonight. Mainly sunny tomorrow with a high of 11.
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